0: Verizon. You have one welfare check pending.
1: I'm clear. What are the details of it?
0: 728 Howard Lane, 728 Howard Lane, crossing Montgomery. Caller is concerned for her granddaughter's well-being, would like a well check on her granddaughter and her child. Concerned for her safety living in that home. And she stated when she visits her mother-in-law's home, there's a felon that lives there that has made threats in the past, but unrelated to that address.
1: I'm clear. We'll get to that momentarily.
0: Clear, 2003.

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1: Go ahead with the starting.
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0: Clear back out at the incident location, 2009.
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0: 415, go ahead.
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1: At the office, 24th.
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Central 409. 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
0: Edward Nora, Edward 4916, comes back to Lando 2015, Honda CRV, showing the EIV, yes, expiration 12/25/2026, to a Trenton Thomas Mercer out at 615 East Mill Street in Hastings.
1: Thank you.
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0: Stadium Drive, Greenwood Street, Stadium Drive, and Greenwood Street. Our caller is advising there are vehicles parked on both sides of the road where there are no parking signs. These vehicles are going to be on Stadium Drive.
1: Unclear. Does the caller advise if there's a baseball game going on there?
0: Negative.
1: Clear, I'll be in route.
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1: 837. 827, go ahead.
0: I'll be clear of jail and out of the office.
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0: 840 South Cook Road, 840 South Cook Road at the Hastings Orthopedic Clinic, cross of Ironside and Ann. Going to be for a backdoor burglary alarm.
1: Clear. What that way?
0: Clear. I'm going to get you a second from the sheriff's office.
1: Central. Qualified landing, please.
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0: 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Go ahead. What's the plate?
1: 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It's White Prius.
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1: 834, go ahead.
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1: Clear, made contact with the vehicle owner. 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
1: Sorry, I'm flying in 52, advising there is going to be power that is ran to the shed. Power is currently off. They say there's going to be tractors, wood chipper, push mowers, and there was gasoline in the shed. Caller advised that the shed was already popping. He also advised that there was a tree on fire, no longer on fire, and fence posts and grass near the shed are also on fire at this time.
0: Copy, thank you.
1: Barry Central, Toronto, Engine 52.
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0: rather quickly. And there's limited driveway space.
1: I will show Medic 51 on scene. I got that the power, there was power lines involved and they're going to be on the ground and there's not a lot of driveway space. Other than that, you were broken.
0: Copy that to the transmission. Thank you.
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0: What's our assignment?
1: Engine 52, pull straight in. You'll see the fire. It's going to be on your left-hand side. We need, let's pull one hand line, engine 3/4. Should be able to control this. We do have overhead power lines. One power pole is involved. Just watch that as a hazard, please.
0: Copy that. Break. 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

0: Berry Central from Brush 53. Brush 53, go
1: 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En route to Solomon.
0: Brush 53 en route to Solomon, 2106.
2: Yeah, take your next in line. We'll back. We have 3,000 gallons.
0: Your traffic's completely broken. Try again.
2: We have 3,000 gallons with us, so if we just have a tanker next in, that'd be best.
0: Clear on tanker needs to be next in line in the driveway. Break very central to all units responding. If you have a tanker, make sure you're next in line to respond to the driveway. Other than that, remain at the end of the driveway if you are not driving a tanker. Twenty one zero six.

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4: 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If they haven't copied transmissions, we'd like their personnel to report up here for manpower, please.
0: Command from 5-1, we got four personnel in row.
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1: 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Break Pineapple Unit, go ahead. Very central, does not have 151. Do you have traffic?
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0: Freeport's tenders here. Do you want them along the driveway as well, or you want them to stay out on the road?
1: Let's stage at the road, please. There's one at a time in here. We're going to have to back up our tender when we're done using their water. Thank you.
0: Message received. Keep them out at the road.
2: Nautical Command, this is Engine 51 crew.
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2: Do you need anything else, sir? You got another crew and the hand line if you need it.
1: We're good with one hand line. 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
2: Zero West Main Street at the Shell, across of Arlington and First Street. Two vehicle accident, no injuries. Both cars are going to be drivable.
3: Clear, did it happen in the parking lot?
2: Negative, it happened in the roadway. We're changing that now.
3: Clear, been out.
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0: 34, copy plate.
1: Hey, 34, go ahead with the plate.
0: 4 Nora, Mary, Mary, 7-8, the Black Cherokee.
1: Clear, do you need the return?
0: Go ahead. You heard?
2: Plate provided return to Million out of 2016, Jeep Cherokee, registered to Diane Susan Wilk out of West Main Street, Middleville, expires in July of this year. Any ideas, yes?
0: Okay, then you can copy the second.
1: Go ahead.
0: 3168 Mary 0, the White Cherokee.
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1: Go ahead.
0: 3168 Mary Zero comes back nearly into a 2021 Jeep Grand Cherokee. EIV, yes. Shown as a handicap plate. Expiration 10/20/2026 to Daryl Scott Dilworth out of 944 Bryanwood Court in Middleville.
1: Clearing it.
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0: We're currently at level zero in Berry County, taking a priority one chest pain in Middleville. Are you going to be available to take that, or do you have to do a drug max exchange?
1: You can put us on that call.
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0: Central Prom 131. We are clear, Thompson and Ralph.
1: Clear, Antonin, Thompson and Ralph. Female is going to be responding normally, not breathing normally, and she is clammy. History evasive.
0: 131 clear on that.
1: 313.

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1: Command, go ahead.
0: We're going to need Great Lakes energy out here. We do have a ground wire that's completely disconnected, and the service line to the house appears to be compromised as well.
1: Clear. They have been contacted. They did not provide an ETA. We can call back and see if we're able to get one for you.
0: Copy. No ETA is necessary.
1: Clear. 2132. 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
0: Go ahead.
1: They did call back and provide us an ETA of 40 minutes. And that was 20 minutes ago, so they should have an approximately 20-minute ETA at this time.
0: Copy, 20 minutes, thank you.
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0: 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So if they're staged at the road, we can clear in all units.
1: Clear Great Barrier Central to any units staged at the roadway for Solomon Road. Per command on scene, you guys are clear to disregard.
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0: command from Engine 51, EO. Engine 51, go ahead. We're taking a medical in Middleville. Do we have any personnel that are free to run a medical?
1: Not at this time.
0: Message received.

0: 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Go ahead. Are we clearing out? That is up to command. 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
1: Engine 51's crew is walking down the driveway now. Please don't clear without them. But yes, if they're there, you can clear.
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1: 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Are you going to be last truck on scene for Thornapple?
0: Negative.
1: Clear, break barriers into the last report unit. 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
0: 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We'll be responding to the medical on 100th Street.
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1: When you turn west onto Freeport Avenue, it's going to be pretty far west on that roadway. 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
1: Good.
0: Saddleback Lake Road and East Brown Road, Saddleback Lake Road and East Brown Road. Caller advised that south of the gas station on the west side of the road, there's a female that's standing on the side of the road. He'd like a welfare check, Jim.
1: Okay, I'm feeling up being right shortly.
0: En route shortly, she's a Caucasian female, last seen wearing a blue sweater with red on it. Appeared to be in her 20s. Didn't appear injured.
1: Clear enough.
0: 22-27.

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0: clear en route. Larger cross streets for this call are going to be Ashby Road and Kingsbury Road. It's going to be north of that 90-degree curve over by Long Lake. Caller's advising that the patient does have COPD, but it sounds like an x-ray. Her lungs are returning normal. She has a red color change and difficulty speaking between breaths.
1: Copy.
0: 23, guys.

0: 51 en route. Patient's still going to be unconscious at this time, and ProQA is showing an elevated breathing rate using the diagnostic there.
1: Copy, thank you.
0: And caller did advise prior to the female passing out, she did have a headache earlier this afternoon.
1: Copy, headache this afternoon.
0: 23.

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0: 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Caller has her rolled onto her side, stating that her eyes are still closed. They believe she's still unconscious.
1: Copy. Patient vomiting, still unconscious.
0: 2251.

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0: Barry, Central Medic 51. It sounds like she's still in and out of consciousness at this time.
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0: 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Stevens Road and Miller Road. Going to be for a welfare check. There's a male on a pedal bike that's been lingering around the area. Going to be a white male, approximately 30s, with brown hair.
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0: That male's going to be in front of the entrance to Jones Lake Campground. He was there earlier today around 5 or 6 p.m., standing on the edge of the roadway. Our caller talked to him briefly, stated he was homeless and just looking for work in the area. Said he was from out of state. Okay. 2302.

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0: I'm clear on it, thank you.
1: 2303.
2: Mary from 232.
0: Good.
2: Prior to Dell Medical First Responder staging in the area when you responded to Rose Road earlier this afternoon at approximately 1937, they made a comment reference a male subject that was riding his bike within the lane of travel for cars in that 90-degree curve where Stevens Road turns into Miller Road. I'm assuming this is going to be the same male.
0: Okay, I'm clear on it, thank you.
2: 2304.

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1: Transporting to U of M Health West.
0: Medic, do you want transporting U of M West, 2014?

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0: 8-3-2 going, Prime, I'm scared, go ahead.
1: In relation to the first and last name, as well as date of birth you provided, I have one that's returning out of South Carolina, Eric Langston Blackwood, and then date of birth is going to be 4/13/1987. I do have him returning out of Petoskey, Michigan, not licensed with a state ID that expires in 2028 to 36 Bridge Street. And then I also have one, again, out of South Carolina for a probation violation. Original charge was going to be shoplifting. It's immediate confirmation with the ORI in South Carolina. And it's non-extraditable. It's going to be extraditable for Georgia and North Carolina only.
0: Okay, I'm clear. If you could just add him to the CFS, please.
1: Clear. And then I do not have an OLN to relate the two of these at all, as far as this being the same male subject.
0: Okay, I'm clear on it. I don't know if he's ever had a license anywhere. He couldn't really put off that he was having one.
1: Clear, 2329.

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0: I have that male on board and being routed down to Richland to give him a ride. And I believe 703 is going to be following behind. He'll have the bicycle to transport.
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0: Callers requesting extra patrol in the area of 835 Misty Ridge Drive, 835 Misty Ridge Drive, across the Calmy Meadows Court, advising that there are students with a list of subjects that they're going to throw manure onto their property. Nothing has occurred at this address at this point, but believes it could happen between now and 5 a.m.
1: Unclear, does he want contact or just want the extra patrol done?
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0: 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I'll be back in. Clear back in at 117.
1: 409 back in.
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1: 5237, go ahead.
0: Do they need an emergent response?
1: That's going to be up to your discretion. Call her by that they are transporting the subject for behavioral issues, and the subject did make comments about assaulting law enforcement when they arrived.
0: Okay, clear.
1: Would you like any additional units started from the SO?
0: If you could see if they're available, we can advise if we don't need them when we get there.
1: Affirmative, 125.

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1: Is this an EMS transport?
0: It's going to be just a transport van from Corwell.
1: Clear.
0: Correction, it's going to be a Corwell passenger car transport vehicle.
1: I'm clear.
0: 126.

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1: 5237, go ahead.
0: Did the caller advise what their destination was, where they were heading to?
1: They're en route to Bronson Battle Creek.
0: Okay, clear.
1: 127.
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1: A32, go ahead.
2: I've been routed there as well.
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0: 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Would you like EMS headed that way to stage?
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1: I'm center point towards Speedway.
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escort van and became combative. Callers advising that he's saying he now has a broken hip, callers unsure. And the male is now threatening suicide by cop when law enforcement arrives. Again, you're going into services stage. Very Central 313.

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0: Berry Central units en Route 2 Speedway. 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Male subject does not have any restraints on him and no weapons on either subject.
1: On click.
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0: V27, go ahead.
1: I've seen a caller said he's going to exit the vehicle when they arrive on scene. He was confirmed that he removed the keys from the vehicle. They're just in a normal passenger.
0: That's affirmative. We'll advise him.

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1: Hey, Gary, 602 status.
0: I'm secure.
1: Secure 136.

0: both units en route to Speedway. Caller is unsure of any intact or 3500 involved for the male subject. He did advise that there is a barrier in between the front half and back half of the vehicle where the subject is.
1: 21-6.
0: 137.

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0: 27 and 32 will be out. 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
1: Clear, 27 and 32 NC and returning the channel at 144. Very Central units, resume normal traffic on prime. Units at Woodbury Speedway are secure. 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
1: Clear, continuing in EMS at 147.

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0: 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I'll give her a call.
1: Clear. We're providing her wildlife numbers at this time.
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0: Does she need contact from Ellie, or is she just going to call the DNR?
1: We advise her that law enforcement didn't handle these kind of complaints and provided her the TXs.
0: I'm clear. You can run me through this one.
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1: My apologies. I'm going to be heading over to Allegheny County for a few minutes. I'll advise when I'm back in.
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0: civil phone call complaint.
1: Okay.
0: He made contact with Jason. That's going to be a reference. Property of his at 204 West Grant Street, 204 West Grant Street, between Church and Broadway. Caller states that ex-wife has indicated plans on Facebook to sell all of his property. He is not able to pick it up at this time. He's wondering if he could talk to an officer, see if there was any way to stop this sale. Clear, 706. Mary Central 410 status.
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1: What's 663 call stop?
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0: 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I'm en route to Calhoun County for a pickup.
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0: 416 and tapping for a reckless driver.
1: Go ahead, 410.
0: An incident occurred green in Jefferson. Green in Jefferson. Caller states a white Suburban with a broken headlight almost hit the caller while she was turning. She almost had to hit the curb. The caller does not need contact. It was last seen eastbound from that location on Green.
1: Hey, what's the time delay?
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0: 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The bus garage.
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615 East Mill Street, 615 East Mill Street. Caller on the line stated that a female named Abigail that they were trying to do a wellness check on yesterday a couple of different times, named Abigail, apparently just left the residence on her blue pedal bike and possibly headed to work at Burger King, just for information. It was Officer Keeler that left his card yesterday and requested a phone call if they see her. Clear at 905.

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0: I'm going to reattach it to the 615 East Mill Street. 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He was concerned about a text that he received from her. Sounded funny to him, from stating that she was at work this morning.
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0: To make contact with Steve, reference a trailer that he sold to a buddy of his. 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Caller states he did have a trailer stolen years ago. 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
0: Going to be a lost iPhone, possibly located by find my iPhone, showing that it's at 3337 Glen Clay Court, 3337 Glen Clay Court off Wood School Road. Caller states they lost it at a T-ball game in Kent County. It was reported lost. It's going to be a black iPhone in a black case. The lock screen should have a picture of two kids sitting in a cardboard box with upside down sunglasses on.
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0: 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P28, go ahead. I see you're taking domestic. 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
0: 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Are you available?
1: I will be here shortly. I'm at headquarters dealing with an illegal turkey. I'll advise.
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3: Central 828. I know you're still gathering information, but do we know if that male left in the, I think it's at a silver vehicle?
0: It's unknown if he's left yet. If he does, it'd be in a silver vehicle.
3: Clear, and this is a neighbor calling, correct?
0: Affirmative. And stating he's leaving southbound on Marsh Road, a silver Chevy SUV.
3: Central 828, I'm clear. I'm just turning on to Marsh.
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1: One central.
0: Go ahead.
1: Yes, sir. Good morning. Myself and 705 will be in service in car one. Do they need any more units headed up there on Marsh?
3: 701 from 828. If you don't have DOL for that vehicle, suspect left in southbound.
1: 701, good.
4: Central 822.
0: 822, go ahead.
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1: Just one house south of him on the map. Looks like it's 8290 South Marsh Road, 8290 South Marsh Road. If it's you, here with Brianna Courtney.
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1: Medic 54, go ahead.
0: We will be out of the county on transfers. We will advise when we are back in the area.
1: Clear, Medic 54, out of the county on transfers, 1135.

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0: 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We'll be clearing back with you at Central. Did you find anybody to change that lady's smoke detector battery?
1: 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We've told three departments, no response.
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0: Clear. 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
0: 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I won't need any checks.
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A Priority 1 Medical and a 75-year-old male reporting heart attack symptoms, shortness of breath, chest pain, pain in his left shoulder, some tingling in his feet, and low blood pressure. 41, Central Clara, 1207.

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1: 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Edward Victor Paul, 3385, be on a black Nissan Murano.
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2: Four 16, go ahead. Four 16, go ahead. Oh, yeah, 416-0-1303. Barry Central 410. Got the complaint. Assist with a dog. Gonna be at the animal shelter, 540 North Industrial Park Drive. 540 North Industrial Park Drive. Caller picked up a stray on Broadway running by Admiral. He's trying to drop it off. There's no one there. They're in a purple blazer. Clear at 1304. 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
0: Going to be at the Speedway, Woodbury, 7051 Saddlebag Lake Road, 7051 Saddlebag Lake Road. Caller apparently backed into a motorcycle. There's some sort of a altercation going on there with one of the males. That's a friend of the motorcycle owner. Nothing physical.
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1: Clear. 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
0: En route. And your closest back would be the SO at this point.
1: Central 822, also heading that way.
0: Clary 22 en route also, 1330.

0: price. That's probably 35 and 8.22, just for information. There's a note from yesterday that the homeowner said there was a issue with the alarm system, that we may be getting some false alarms there.
1: 32 is clear. 35 is clear.
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1: Go ahead.
0: Now looks to be northbound on McEwen off of 79. Car has a vehicle tailgating him, won't pass him. It's going to be a blue Chevy Cruze.
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1: A35, go with the plate.
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0: That second flight comes back to a Wayne I. Charles out of Holland, Ohio. It's Illinois.
1: Clear. I've been following that vehicle now. I'm not observing anything reckless.

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0: It's returning on a 2022 Honda Ridgeline to a Bradley Owen, 6122 Oakwood Drive, Delton. 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EIV is yes.
1: Clear. I'll be clear back in. Make contact with the homeowner. He advises it's a false alarm.
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0: There's check that, 225 North State Street, 225 North State Street, Nashville. They reference a phone stolen by a female subject. She left in a Jeep Grand Cherokee. 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
0: 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What was the last known direction of travel for that larceny?
1: Possibly headed towards Thornapp Lake.
0: Clear. You can attach me. I'm going to go check the area.
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1: Originally started KS and Clinton. KS and Clinton vehicles out of the city now, southbound on 37. If you need to contact caller, you can make contact with him. He's an off-duty officer.
0: Clear. I'll reach out to you guys for the phone number.

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1: I'll be out with that HPD Reckless here at the Marathon.
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1: I'll be clear from here. 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
2: 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Looks like Michigan yellow, David 79.
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0: Last thing in the area, State Street, possibly Cook Road, heading towards Michigan. Apparently was weaving in and out of traffic. Had no further description on it.
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0: Pennsylvania, are you back in your Berry County jurisdiction? Are you still on the border of Ionia and Berry?
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2: 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It's going to be a black Chevy Equinox. 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
0: go ahead.
1: We're clear, jail. Head back
0: into. Clear the jail. 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
1: 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And contact Erica is the caller. It's his father that was scammed for over $9,000. Turned into Bitcoin and sent in.
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1: I'm
0: going to be in the area 5480 Highland Road, 5480 Highland Road, for one brindle dog and one dark in color, possibly shepherd. Apparently we're out loose, chased a caller and her dog and granddaughter. Caller was, did not leave any information for contact.
1: Okay, so it's just two loose dogs in that area?
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0: Hey, clear. Go ahead and fax that over to the SO, and I'll give them a call on Monday when I go in service.
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0: 701 Grand Rapids Street, 701 Grand Rapids Street, between Lafayette and Hooper Drive. Kent County units out there at the address requesting another unit for non-emergency for backup on follow-up.

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0: This is Sherman and Main Street. Sherman and Main Street. Caller states they witnessed a female hitting her dog with a leash. A black and white spotted dog. Female in her 40s with a white sweater and black pants. Her and a neighbor witnessed it. And they were, the female was headed towards the blue apartments by the Shell station. And they don't need contact.
1: Clear. So it's a black and white dog?
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1: 815, you're out. 1548. Barry Central 410, you got the complaint. On the reference to Barry County Courthouse, Circuit Court Building, 220 West State Street. Made contact with the caller by TX. She's supposed to be filing a motion today, however, the courthouse is closed.
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0: How was UTL on the woman and the dog? Show me for the last out of service. You guys have a good weekend.
1: Clear. You're UTL, and have a good weekend as well. 1600. Barry Central, 416. Copy of complaint. Let me a welfare check on a female that lives across the road from 1711 North Broadway, 1711 North Broadway, between North Street and Indian Hills. Complainant requests she stop by his house first. 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That's not normal. Clear. Clear at 6.
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0: It sounds like a neighbor dispute. 12240 Pine Meadows Drive, 12240 Pine Meadows Drive. Cross street's going to be Shalinda Drive. Any contact with Mark there, if it's a neighbor he used to be friends with who keeps coming over to his property. Came over there today and told him he was going to jail. Neighbor rides on a 4x4 or an electric scooter.
1: I'm clear. 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
0: You made contact with Stephen, 7068 West Irving Road. He located some coins laying in the roadway, a couple of coins that he believes are valuable in the area of Irving Road and McCann Road. He's requesting contact from an officer.
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0: 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Can you show me out at my office for a little bit?
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Copy complaint. In contact with Holly at 417 West Walnut Street, 417 West Walnut, Twin Park, Washington. Caller is her mother, stating that her son's phone has been stolen. The son is in the Allegan County Jail. Now they see his active light on Facebook at this time, whoever has his phone. Clear at 1643.

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0: 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Frank Boy Sam, 8759, Silverado.
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0: 416 kind of a complaint.
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0: Maybe a 910. Check that. 912 East Madison, 912 East Madison, between Orchard and State Street. About a caller on the line stating that he was outside and came inside and found his nephew deceased on the floor.
1: Great, we know.

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0: 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However, Kim and Purdy won due to the program not thinking it was absolutely certain that the nephew was deceased.
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0: 1728.

0: 410, go ahead.
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0: 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Clear 1730.

CPR in progress, 912 East Madison Street, 912 East Madison Street, cross of Orchard Street and State Street. Law enforcement EMS on the scene of what was advised to be an obvious DOA. They're now on scene advising that CPR is in progress. They were essentially there at 1731.

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0: Unknown why the patient took a lot of Ativan, but he's advising it was not for self-harm.
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0: at Norris Road and Keller, Norris Road and Keller. Nothing heard on the line. Just can hear the wind blowing. Fire EMS has been dispatched.
1: I'm clear. Will you just let me know if we get any further calls on a potential crash?
0: Affirmative. You might be a little bit closer.
1: Central 82 Foreman, Dell and I can take care of it.
2: Well, 7-1 Central, we're right down the road. We can take a peek, let you know.
1: 82-4 is clear. If you guys just want to point that way,

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0: 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It's going to be a bronze Saturn with no plate.
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1: 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Caller's advising someone stopped by his house in the state of Michigan shirt, say that they put a letter on his door about a month ago, stated it was from the courthouse. Think they were looking for somebody else, not the caller.
0: Clear.
1: That male is now gone. He's driving a purple four-door Stratus.
0: Clear on it. We'll be headed that way.
1: 31814.

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0: Barry Central 5, Jeff Reese, pass the complaint.
1: I'm Glenn. I'll give her TX.
0: Claire, we're still on TX with her. I'll advise when we're not.
1: Take it.
0: We're 1817.

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0: 902 West State Street, 902 West State Street, Family Fair. Callers reporting there was a white pickup truck in the parking lot. The male subject was being mean to a child. They left westbound toward out of town on 37. It's like the kid was acting like he did not appear to be doing anything wrong. About 9 years old.
1: Okay. The caller able to provide a license plate?
0: I don't believe so. We're still on PX. She said it was possibly a Ford. It did have ladder racks on it. The driver was mid-40s. And it's extended. Yep.
1: Clear.
0: 1826.

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0: 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Callers reporting a raccoon that's been out during the day, possibly has rabies. It's been bothering the campers. It was last seen about a half hour ago at Site 92. It has not attacked anyone.
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0: Just advising, we're currently taking another call. Reference the same male and his child, same truck. He said he believes he's in Applebee's parking lot now. Okay. Just advising, you're coming in low volume. 1841. Barry Central 405, he is now advising this happened 15 minutes ago.
1: Okay, I'm in a row.
0: 1842.
2: 701 Central.
0: 701, go ahead.
2: Yes, ma'am. 721 is also going to be jumping in the vehicle with us.
0: Clear 1842.

0: 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Our second caller's TX info is in the CFS. He would like contact.
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2: Check the area, UTL so far. I see in the notes it said somebody called with a plate. Is that accurate?
0: We're unable to find it.
2: Okay. Tried to call the second caller back a couple times. Left a voicemail, didn't get an answer. I'm just going to continue checking the area.
0: All right, 1851.

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0: Were you able to pull a number?
1: Negative.
0: I'm clear. If you want to give Central the driver's info, I can start pulling a number for you on my way.

0: 604, go ahead.
1: Could you add that mail and the vehicle to my call and then close me out? I'll be clear and free.
0: Can you repeat the incoming traffic?
1: Could you add that mail I ran on lean and then the vehicle as well, and then I'll be clear that call.
0: Clear 1907.

0: Gateway.
1: 400 West Main Street, 400 West Main Street, the Shell in Middleville. Receiving a call about a male who seemed intoxicated with a child. Kids, maybe 5 or 6 years old. It's a male driving a white pickup with black bars on the back. The truck is 4x4.
0: I'm clear. If they're not still there, do we know the direction of travel?
1: Stand by. We're still on TX. Barry, 152-36 status.
0: I'm good. No further.
1: As you're no further, 1914.
0: Barry,
1: 128. 828. Vehicle left westbound on Main, 5 to 19 minutes ago. Going towards the high school.
0: I'm clear.
1: 1914.

0: Caller's advising the males in the line at Subway was being rough with the kid and showing aggressive behavior.
1: Over.
0: 1915.
1: Central 836, I'll be over. Hans 1915. Sounds like that Middleville call is going to be related to mine. Information I got is extended cab white pickup truck with ladder racks on the back. Male's going to be a mid-40s bald, wearing a green shirt with jeans. Sounds like he was rough with that kid here at Family Fair.
0: Barry, so 8 to 8, you happy?
2: I'm clear.
0: Clear, 1916.
3: 418.
0: 418, go ahead. Clear MEIMC 1916. Barry, Central
2: 828.
0: Our caller advised this male was wearing a brown shirt with an animal on it. The kid had a blue hoodie on. The male stated that they had a 3-hour drive unknown their destination.
4: Okay, clear. I'll stop into the shell, see if they have good enough video to get a plate, see where they're headed.
0: Clear, 1917.

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1: Go ahead.
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1: Okay. Send drone back in.
2: Go 1920.

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0: We're 1922.
2: Central 5237.
0: Go ahead.
2: I'll be back in.
0: Clear 1922.

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0: 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Unknown direction after that.
1: Clear, 1928.

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0: 2530 Barber Road, 2530 Barber Road, cross of Gaskill Road and Colbert Drive. Caller advised she fell asleep while driving. She did not roll. She's denying EMS. There's no injury. She's going to be in a 2005 Chevy Impala.
1: Clear.
0: She did advise that she is far off the road. She's going to need a record.
1: Clear. Does she have a preference?
0: Negative.
1: Clear. Can you start Spencer's, please?
0: Clear. 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
1: Central 5237, I was unclear to traffic.
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0: Rebecca Lynn High at 126 88 is returning Nelano valid to 607 Gasco.
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